0: before you go, there's something I want you to have.
1: Oh, it's beautiful. But wait a minute, isn't this...
0: Yeah, yes it is.
1: But I thought the old lady dropped it into the ocean in the air.
0: Well, baby, I went down.

paradise, paradise. Close your eyes, find paradise, paradise, paradise.

If you had one shot, or one opportunity to seize everything you ever wanted in one moment, would you capture it?